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3: 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The weather.
9: Widespread smoke continues as an air quality warning remains in place, low down to 20 degrees. Widespread smoke Friday, high 31, with the humidex reaching 34, and on Saturday, cloudy skies with a chance of showers, high 27 degrees.
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day, Potts Farm was a place to go. 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
1: With an update from SarniaNewsToday.ca, I'm Stephanie Shabs. Widespread smoke again today with a high of 28. Right now, it's 16 Celsius, 61 Fahrenheit. An orange air quality warning is still posted for Sarnia Lambton as fires continue to burn in northwestern Ontario. During a stop in Windsor yesterday, Premier Doug Ford took time to acknowledge the efforts by emergency responders.
2: And that includes over 150 fire crews. Those are huge numbers that are on the ground right now as we speak and throughout the night, fighting to protect northern communities from the ongoing forest fires.
1: Environment Canada is reminding residents to limit time outdoors again today, and when indoors, keep windows and doors closed as much as possible. The Rotary Club of Sarnia's annual pancake breakfast, served during the Bayview Mackinac boat race, will not be held this year. The club made the difficult decision late last night to cancel Saturday's event due to the poor air quality. The club also said many people are feeling adverse health and respiratory symptoms caused by the wildfire smoke. The Mackinac Race Pancake Breakfast is a major fundraiser for the Rotary Club. Spokesperson Miles Vanney previously stated they typically serve over 2,000 breakfasts, raising between $10,000 and $15,000. Those who would like a refund for their advance tickets are asked to return to the location or the Rotary member from whom they bought the tickets. And today's FireFit Corporate Challenge at Lambton College has also been canceled because of the poor air quality. At this time, the rest of the Western Ontario FireFit Regionals will take place as scheduled Saturday and Sunday. City councillors will be asked on Monday to approve a $1.45 million contract to supply eligible properties with green bins and kitchen containers. The city plans to launch the green bin program next spring. Engineering and operations GM David Jackson says the initial rollout will not include apartment and condo buildings.
3: Right now, we are providing the green bins to all of the residential properties that we provide curbside collection service to now, which is single-family homes and generally multi-residential properties that have 6 units or less.
1: He says after a few years, they may consider options for expanding to other properties. And Canada's oil industry will be celebrated this weekend during the annual Black Gold Fest at the Oil Museum of Canada. The event tomorrow features live music, heritage demonstrations, food and beverage vendors, and more. It's on from 11 until 4 in the afternoon. Widespread smoke today with a high of 28, 33 with the humidity. Widespread smoke continuing tonight, a low of 22. Mainly cloudy tomorrow, could see some showers and thunderstorms in the afternoon. Local smoke in the morning and early afternoon with a high of 28, 36 with the humidity. It's 16 Celsius, 61 Fahrenheit.
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1: In sports, after wildfire smoke in Canada and Minnesota moved up the start of the Mets-Phillies game in Philadelphia, New York defeated the Phillies 4-1. It was the only game on the big league schedule coming out of this week's All-Star break. The Toronto Blue Jays and Tigers kick off the second half of the MLB season tonight. The Jays welcome the White Sox on Big Country 103.9 at 7:15. The Tigers are in LA to take on the Angels. Meanwhile, MLB released the schedule for the 2027 season. It will open March 24th. Toronto will start the year against the Yankees in New York on March 25th, and their home opener will be on April 2nd against the Mariners. Toronto FC held CF Montreal to a 0-0 draw last night as both clubs returned to MLS action following a lengthy World Cup break. Toronto hasn't won a match since April 4th at home against Colorado. And after day one of the Open Championship, American Jackson Suber was leading the way at 5-under. Canadian Nick Taylor was just three shots back at 2-under, while Listowel's Corey Connors was at 1-over. I'm Stephanie Shabbs.
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3: All right, I have to apologize to you, Cheryl.
0: To me.
3: And to you listening this morning, the Big Breakfast. Yesterday, I was off my game. I was off my game in a big way. And I realized just how much I need that one cup of coffee a day. And I didn't get it yesterday. It was just one of those mornings where things were busy. Things were a bit off kilter. I didn't have time, A, to stop. And I just didn't make a cup of coffee at home. Didn't have it. Didn't really affect me until, well, maybe the show started. And by 7:30, it really hit me. It's like, I really should have had that cup of coffee. Because it was just all out of sorts. Thoughts didn't make sense. Sentences didn't come out right. And I just, I was not happy with my performance yesterday.
0: Well, you're in luck because if you're looking for just one cup of coffee, do you remember how Dunkin' tested a 48-ounce bucket of iced coffee at some locations?
3: And they're coming back to Canada here in the next few months, so I hope they bring this concept up here.
0: Yeah, well, Dunkin' is going to make these buckets of coffee available across at their locations across the U.S., 48 ounces, in case you're wondering. So a venti coffee at Starbucks is 24 ounces, so double that, and you get the bucket of coffee.
3: So they've done this a little bit earlier on. I think it was late spring in the U.S. $13 American each for these buckets of coffee, and you can use it for those refreshers that they have down there as well. Fully customizing to whatever you like, flavors, sweetness, caffeine. And I think every time they do this, they only have limited availability, right?
0: Yeah, they said every store is only going to have 25 buckets, so not sure if they'll be restocked or if it's just a one-time thing. But I remember seeing videos last year go viral of buckets of coffee that smaller coffee shops were doing. So I guess we've got Dunkin' just jumping on the trend.
3: So if I did that, you know my coffee consumption habits.
0: Yeah, it's one cup that you drink through the entire day, even though it's, like, lukewarm now.
3: Not even lukewarm. It turns
0: it's cold.
3: And that's fine. But that's how I, that's my coffee habit. If I bought one of those buckets, that would probably last me 3.5 months to drink that. On the subject of coffee, from his latest YouTube special, comedian Kevin Nealon.
4: People drink coffee sometimes because they're not morning people. I can't talk to you yet. I haven't had my coffee yet. I'm not a morning person. I think they're not afternoon people either. You know what I mean? When can we talk to you? When is that window? Like after your morning coffee and before your evening cocktail? When is it? When can we do that? Now, I stopped going to Starbucks. And I'll tell you why. Rip off. $5 for tall coffee. Excuse me? $5 for tall coffee, which is really a small coffee. But they call it a tall coffee because they figure psychologically you won't mind spending $5 on a tall coffee. But I know what's going on. It's a small coffee. So I ordered the tall coffee. I gave him a dollar. The guy goes, it's $5, sir. I said, well, I call that dollar $5. That's my tall dollar. It's my tall dollar. He goes, you want me to leave room for cream in your coffee? No, not for $5. Fill it up to the rim, pal. Put the cream in my mouth. I'm expecting to get home.
2: Sonia Lampton's Big Country Weather.
5: An orange air quality warning is still in effect. Widespread smoke expected again today. A high of 28, 33 with the humidity. Widespread smoke tonight with a low of 22. For tomorrow, mainly cloudy. Could see some showers and thunderstorms in the afternoon. Local smoke in the morning and early afternoon as well with a high of 28, feeling like 36 with the humidity.
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1: Here. Also canceled is today's FireFit Corporate Challenge at Lambton College. As of right now, the rest of the Western Ontario FireFit Regionals will take place as scheduled Saturday and Sunday. If you have an event planned for this weekend, you are advised to call ahead. And Sarnia City Council on Monday will be asked to approve a $1.4 million contract to supply eligible properties with the appropriate green bins and containers. Engineering and Operations GM David Jackson says the initial rollout will not include apartment and condo buildings.
2: There is additional complexity with dealing with those types of properties, and so we'll start the program with the smaller residential properties, and then after a few years, we would then consider options for expanding.
1: The green bin program is expected to launch in the spring. Widespread smoke today, high of 28, 33 with the humidity. Widespread smoke tonight, a low of 22. It's 16 Celsius, 61 Fahrenheit.
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0: Sarnia Lambton's Big Country weather.
3: An orange air quality warning is still in effect. Widespread smoke expected again today, a high of 28, 33 with the humidity. Widespread smoke tonight with a low of 22. For tomorrow, mainly cloudy, could see some showers and thunderstorms in the afternoon. Local smoke in the morning and early afternoon as well, with a high of 28, feeling like 36 with the humidity.
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2: In the gambling world, cherries are king, especially for slot machines. And that's because when they were first invented, a number of cities banned them. And they were trying to circumvent the law, so they turned the gambling devices into chewing gum dispensers.
3: Oh.
2: So the numbers were replaced with fruit symbols, and if you got three in a row, you want a piece of gum. Cherry-flavored treats were the most popular at the time, so three cherries was the biggest win.
4: And with my luck at gambling, I'd be good with a piece of gum if I won that. Not very good at the gambling. Did you know there are more cherry-flavored foods in the marketplace than foods containing actual cherries? And none of those, quote, cherry-flavored confections really taste like cherries, if we're honest. The reason is the combination of chemicals used to replicate the cherry flavor artificially. They were first developed back in the late 19th century, and they were meant to copy the flavor of wild cherries and cherry liqueurs rather than fresh fruit.
2: But if you're looking for fresh fruit, maybe you should look into the average cherry pie. It contains more than 250 cherries. Mm.
4: Is that your favorite pie? What's your favorite pie, if you had to pick?
2: Cherry's pretty good.
4: Yeah.
2: You know what? I don't like the ones that have, like, the top crust. I like the ones that have, like, a fresh...
4: Just the fruit right there?
2: Yeah. Like, almost like a meringue topping or something like that.
4: So less crust
2: more
4: is good for you.
2: More of a fresh fruit pie, yeah.
4: And once you win the Canadian Cherry Pit Spitting Championship during Cherry Fest in downtown Blenheim, Ontario, you might move on to Eau Claire, Michigan, known as the Cherry Pit Spitting Capital of the whole world. It includes the International Pit Spitting Championship every year. Did you know the world record for spitting a cherry pit is a whopping 93 feet, 6.5 inches? And you've done that before. You've competed in such a competition.
2: Yes,
4: before.
2: I competed in a celebrity pit spit competition. By the way, that's like 28 meters.
4: Oh, you're moving it to metric.
2: Yes.
4: 93 feet.
2: Yeah. I definitely did not spit it that far, I'll tell you that much.
4: Something to practice if you're ever bored.
1: 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Here are the facts.
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3: Sonia Lambton's Big Country Weather.
4: An orange air quality warning is still in effect. Widespread smoke expected again today, a high of 28, 33 with the humidity. Widespread smoke tonight with a low of 22. For tomorrow, mainly cloudy, could see some showers and thunderstorms in the afternoon. Local smoke in the morning and early afternoon as well, with a high of 28, feeling like 36 with the humidity.
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1: With an update from SarniaNewsToday.ca, I'm Stephanie Shabs. Widespread smoke expected again today with a high of 28. It's 15 Celsius, 59 Fahrenheit. We are being told to keep our windows and doors closed again today. An orange air quality warning issued by Environment Canada is still posted for Sarnia Lambton. Smoke from wildfires in northwestern Ontario is causing very poor air quality and reduced visibility again today. During a stop in Windsor yesterday, Premier Doug Ford said over 150 fire crews are responding to over 180 wildfires across northern Ontario and thanked other provinces for their support.
2: We're getting crews from the Yukon and Alberta that are here in Ontario on the ground right now. And on behalf of everyone in our province, I just want to thank the other provinces for their support.
1: Meanwhile, Environment Canada says poor air quality could persist into the weekend locally. People more likely to be impacted by wildfire smoke include those 65 and up, pregnant people, infants and young children, those with an existing illness or chronic health condition, and people who work outdoors. And tomorrow's Rotary Club Pancake Breakfast under the Blue Water Bridge has been canceled. The Rotary Club of Sarnia says out of an abundance of caution, they have chosen to protect the health of the public and their volunteers and cancel this year's Mackinac Race Pancake Breakfast due to the poor air quality and wildfire smoke. In the past, over 2,000 people would attend the event and watch the start of the Bayview Mackinac Boat Race. Today's FireFit Corporate Challenge at Lambton College is also canceled. At this time, the rest of the Western Ontario FireFit Regionals will take place as scheduled Saturday and Sunday. Sarnia City staff hoping to have green bins delivered to eligible properties in March. But before that can happen, council will be asked to approve a contract of $1.45 million to have IPL North America handle the supply and distribution of kitchen containers and curbside green bins. GM of Engineering and Operations, David Jackson, says if that gets approved, the goal is to launch the program in April.
3: We haven't fully set those firm dates yet. While we could theoretically do it faster, we don't really want to start a new program like this in the middle of winter, and so that's why we're going to plan to launch it next spring.
1: Sarnia City Council will consider the request on Monday. And Black Gold Fest at the Oil Museum of Canada is on tomorrow. The family-friendly event features live music, heritage demonstrations, crafts, food vendors, and wagon rides. Admission is free, but donations will be accepted. Full details on our website. Widespread smoke today, high of 28, 33 with the humidity. Widespread smoke tonight with a low of 22. Could see some showers or thunderstorms tomorrow with local smoke in the morning and early afternoon. High of 28, 36 with the humidity. It's 15 Celsius, 59 Fahrenheit.
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1: In sports, after wildfire smoke in Canada and Minnesota moved up the start of the Mets-Phillies game in Philadelphia, New York defeated the Phillies 4-1. It was the only game on the big league schedule coming out of this week's All-Star break. The Toronto Blue Jays and Tigers kick off the second half of the MLB season tonight. The Jays welcome the White Sox on Big Country 103.9 at 7:15. The Tigers are in LA to take on the Angels. Meanwhile, MLB released the schedule for the 2027 season. It will open March 24th. Toronto will start the year against the Yankees in New York on March 25th, and their home opener will be on April 2nd against the Mariners. Toronto FC held CF Montreal to a 0-0 draw last night as both clubs returned to MLS action following a lengthy World Cup break. Toronto hasn't won a match since April 4th at home against Colorado. And after day one of the Open Championship, American Jackson Suber was leading the way at 5-under. Canadian Nick Taylor was just three shots back at 2-under, while Listowel's Corey Connors was at 1-over. I'm Stephanie Shabs.
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1: Wildfires in northern Ontario, and some of the pictures and videos of the forest fires in northern Ontario, they're quite eye-opening, quite scary, actually.
2: Oh, yeah. The ones from Toronto are just really eerie, and I feel like that's almost what it's going to look like today here in our neck of the woods. But there's one dramatic video coming out of northern Ontario that has been making the rounds. If you haven't seen this, a CN train was surrounded by flames as crew members urgently communicated over the radio.
3: This could potentially overtake us here. This is getting a little scary.
4: Yeah. Okay. Yeah, this is...
3: Okay, y'all need to hurry up here. Like, seriously, we're encased in flames now.
4: You guys gotta go backwards.
2: Like, literally, the flames were, like, coming up around them.
1: Yeah.
2: It must have been so hot in that locomotive.
1: I can't imagine what they were thinking as they were going through that.
2: And I know some of the comments online, people were saying, well, why weren't they moving out of the way? And it was like, well, apparently they were pulled over for another train to go by, right?
1: Okay. Yeah.
2: And normally there's speed limits, but I'd be like, I don't care what the speed limit is. Just get out of here as fast as you can.
1: I cannot imagine being in that train.
2: Yeah. Well, CTV has confirmed that the crew was safely excavated from the area, but CN didn't have any other details about the incident. But there's, like, I think 180 wildfires now.
1: Incredible.
2: Across northwestern Ontario. So that smoke is now spread, covering the province, and looks like it might be here for a few days.
1: I was going to say, it's probably not going to clear out of here anytime soon. Probably right through the weekend at least. So poor air quality, not only today, but for the next few days. So really, if you don't have to be extended outside for any length of time, just stay inside and breathe as easy as you can.
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13: Sarnia Lambton's Big Country Weather.
14: An orange air quality warning is still in effect. Widespread smoke expected again today, a high of 28. 33 with the humidity. Widespread smoke tonight with a low of 22. For tomorrow, mainly cloudy, could see some showers and thunderstorms in the afternoon. Local smoke in the morning and early afternoon as well with a high of 28, feeling like 36 with the humidity.
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1: Good morning, I'm Stephanie Shabs. Widespread smoke again today with a high of 28. It's 16 Celsius.

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1: 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Full details on our website. Widespread smoke today, a high of 28, 33 with the humidity. Widespread smoke tonight, a low of 22. Mainly cloudy tomorrow, local smoke in the morning and early afternoon. Could see some showers and thunderstorms, a high of 28, feeling like 36. It's 16 Celsius, 61 Fahrenheit.
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1: We are Sarnia Lambton's Big Country 103.9. We're getting ready for the weekend. Happy Friday. Big Breakfast, it is Mike and Cheryl. And speaking of the impending weekend,
0: it's the Big Country Weekend Roundup. Yee-haw! Because it's the freaking weekend.
1: I could use the weekend. Lots of things going on around here, as always. Tomorrow, it's Black Gold Fest happening.
2: That's at the Oil Museum of Canada from 11 until 4 in Oil Springs. You're also encouraged to check out the Summer Fun Fest Party happening at the Oil Springs Youth Center noon to midnight the same day. So that's going to have inflatables, food vendors, beer gardens, lawnmower pulling, live music. And then the Black Gold Fest has, like, heritage demonstrations and stuff. So that's always fun.
1: That's going on there, too. And, hey, we're not done. Mike Weir Park, they got something going on, too.
2: Yeah, the Blue Water Triathlon and Duathlon is this weekend. So racing starts on Saturday morning at 8:30 a.m. And then on Sunday, I love this, they do an Iron Kid Triathlon. Mm. That gets underway at 1 p.m., so head over to Mike Weir Park and cheer him on.
1: You can bring the entire family for that, and if you want to find out anything going on this weekend, all summer long, it's as easy as hitting up our website at bigcountry1039.com.
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6: An orange air quality warning is still in effect. Widespread smoke expected again today, a high of 28, 33 with the humidity. Widespread smoke tonight with a low of 22. For tomorrow, mainly cloudy, could see some showers and thunderstorms in the afternoon. Local smoke in the morning and early afternoon as well, with a high of 28, feeling like 36 with the humidity.
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3: Jelly Roll has been very open about his health journey, especially his relationship with food. I'm sure you've probably heard of the concept of like a cheat meal, right, Mike?
4: Oh, yeah.
3: You take a break from your diet and you eat whatever you want, but it's like just for one meal.
4: I like how that was a pointed question to me. You have awful meals, right, don't you?
3: Well, you've heard about that concept when it comes to dieting, but Jelly says he can't do cheat meals. He says the moment he lets himself have a treat, it will turn into a five-day food bender, which is actually something that recently happened.
5: We had this show at this one spot that I love their catering, and they have a dairy-free skillet cookie. I'm like a drug addict. You can't eat that, because if I eat one, I'll
6: eat
5: two. I eat four. Yeah. So later that night, I'm at the taco truck getting the peanut butter fluff. Now I consume 2,000 extra calories today that I didn't see coming. Now I have to pay attention to it, because it's like the taste of blood. Now it's going to take me a whole nother week to get that back completely out of my mouth. So those are the days you got to give yourself grace. The problem is, it starts compounding in the day.
6: Yeah.
5: It's okay to have a bad meal. It's okay to have a bad day. It's not a good, you can't have two of them in a row.
6: Yeah.
5: Start making that rule.
3: Jelly continues to tour with Post Malone right now, and they're getting ready to kick off the European leg of the tour in a few weeks.
4: And you're actually going to like a minor league-ish baseball game later on this summer, right?
3: Yeah, Banana Ball. It's like the Savannah Bananas, but it's the teams that they in that league that they run now. So we'll be headed to that game in September.
4: Well, four country music stars are being honored by their hometown minor league baseball team. Exclusive merch called Local Legends. Kane Brown teaming up with the Chattanooga Lookouts. Cole Wetzel with the Round Rock Express. Brantley Gilbert with the Gwinnett Stripers in Georgia. And Cameron Marlowe with the Kannapolis Cannonballers.
3: That's a great name.
4: The Kannapolis Cannonballers. Love that too. So watch out for some merch. I'm sure they'll do pretty well with that. Hit up our Big Country website as we get ready to round down the World Cup this weekend. Post Malone headlining the closing ceremonies.
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12: An orange air quality warning is still in effect. Widespread smoke expected again today, a high of 28, 33 with the humidity. Widespread smoke tonight with a low of 22. For tomorrow, mainly cloudy, could see some showers and thunderstorms in the afternoon. Local smoke in the morning and early afternoon as well with a high of 28, feeling like 36 with the humidity.
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12: Okay, July babies. 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Lisa D'Agostini, that is happy birthday, love, Julian, Christian, Mark, Dominic in heaven. Xander Novakowski, 8 today, Lake Road School, going into grade 3 in the fall. And time flies when you're having fun. We love you, Z-Man, from Mom, Dad, and Brother Blake. Alicia Smith turns 32 today, love, Tyler, Olivia, Emmett, plus Zoe, woof, and Sasha. Woof. Hudson Ma turns 9, Moormaw Farms, and Logan, Emery, Mom, and Dad saying happy birthday. Celebrating tomorrow, July 18th, Emmett Smith turns 8. That is love, Mom, Dad, Olivia, and Sasha. Woof. And Zoe. Woof. And that was really fun. And celebrating on July 19th, we have Kara Soames, 18, Great Lakes School. Love, Grandma and Papa. Congrats on graduating grade 12 and your art award. Good work. And that's your birthday bunch for the weekend. We'll do it all again on Monday, so make sure you let us know who's celebrating. Easy, fast, and free to do on our website.
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1: 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Widespread smoke today, a high of 28. It's 16 Celsius, 61 Fahrenheit. A slew of forest fires continue to burn across northern Ontario, resulting in widespread smoke across the province, including here in Sarnia-Lambton. An orange air quality warning is still posted for the region. Environment Canada is reminding residents to limit time outdoors again today, and when indoors, keep windows and doors closed as much as possible. During a stop in Windsor yesterday, Premier Doug Ford took time to acknowledge the efforts by emergency responders battling the over 180 wildfires in northern Ontario.
2: And that includes over 150 fire crews. Those are huge numbers that are on the ground right now as we speak and throughout the night, fighting to protect northern communities from the ongoing forest fires.
1: Meanwhile, the Ontario government and the Assembly of First Nations have called on Ottawa to provide immediate support, while other provinces, such as Alberta, have deployed firefighters and water bombers to help. The poor air quality and wildfire smoke has forced the cancellation of a waterfront tradition in Point Edward. Tomorrow's Rotary Club Pancake Breakfast under the Blue Water Bridge will not be held this year. Also canceled is today's FireFit Corporate Challenge at Lambton College. As of right now, the Western Ontario FireFit Regionals, Saturday and Sunday, will take place as scheduled. If you have an event planned for this weekend, you're advised to call ahead. The city is looking to procure the proper containers needed for the Green Bin program expected to launch next year. Council Monday will be asked to award a $1.45 million contract to IPL North America. The procurement would include small kitchen containers and large curbside green bins. The bins don't include a gravity lock to deter rodents, as it would cost an extra $780,000. GM of Engineering and Operations David Jackson says it adds a significant cost, which is why staff are not recommending the lock feature.
3: You know, we don't think a rodent concern is a major, you know, issue across the city. These will be collected weekly as garbage is now, and to pay for that additional lock cost for everyone adds a significant cost to the program.
1: Do you think the program is a good investment for the city? Tell us by voting in our daily online poll. And Canada's oil industry will be celebrated this weekend during the annual Black Gold Fest. The Oil Museum of Canada will host the family-friendly event Saturday, which will feature live music, heritage demonstrations, crafts, and wagon rides. It's on from 11 until 4, and admission is free. Widespread smoke today, high of 28, 33 with the humidity. Widespread smoke tonight, a low of 22. Local smoke tomorrow morning and early afternoon could see some showers and thunderstorms, a high of 28, feeling like 36. It's 16 Celsius, 61 Fahrenheit.
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1: In sports, after wildfire smoke in Canada and Minnesota moved up the start of the Mets-Phillies game in Philadelphia, New York defeated the Phillies 4-1. It was the only game on the big league schedule coming out of this week's All-Star break. The Toronto Blue Jays and Tigers kick off the second half of the MLB season tonight. The Jays welcome the White Sox on Big Country 103.9 at 7:15. The Tigers are in LA to take on the Angels. Meanwhile, MLB released the schedule for the 2027 season. It will open March 24th. Toronto will start the year against the Yankees in New York on March 25th, and their home opener will be on April 2nd against the Mariners. Toronto FC held CF Montreal to a 0-0 draw last night as both clubs returned to MLS action following a lengthy World Cup break. Toronto hasn't won a match since April 4th at home against Colorado. And after day one of the Open Championship, American Jackson Suber was leading the way at 5-under. Canadian Nick Taylor was just 3 shots back at 2-under, while Listowel's Corey Connors was at 1-over. I'm Stephanie Shabs.
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0: facts.
1: In the gambling world, cherries are king, especially for slot machines. And that's because when they were first invented, a number of cities banned them. And they were trying to circumvent the law, so they turned the gambling devices into chewing gum dispensers.
2: Oh.
1: So the numbers were replaced with fruit symbols, and if you got three in a row, you want a piece of gum. Cherry-flavored treats were the most popular at the time, so three cherries was the biggest win.
2: And with my luck at gambling, I'd be good with a piece of gum if I won that. Not very good at the gambling. Did you know there are more cherry-flavored foods in the marketplace than foods containing actual cherries? And none of those, quote, cherry-flavored confections really taste like cherries, if we're honest. The reason is the combination of chemicals used to replicate the cherry flavor artificially. They were first developed back in the late 19th century, and they were meant to copy the flavor of wild cherries and cherry liqueurs rather than fresh fruit.
1: But if you're looking for fresh fruit, maybe you should look into the average cherry pie. It contains more than 250 cherries.
2: Mm. Is that your favorite pie? What's your favorite pie, if you had to pick?
1: Cherry's pretty good.
2: Yeah.
1: You know what? I don't like the ones that have, like, the top crust. I like the ones that have, like, a fresh...
2: Just the fruit right there?
1: Yeah. Like, almost like a meringue topping or something like that.
2: So less crust
1: more
2: is good for you.
1: More of a fresh fruit pie, yeah.
2: And once you win the Canadian Cherry Pit Spitting Championship during Cherry Fest in downtown Blenheim, Ontario, you might move on to Eau Claire, Michigan. Known as the Cherry Pit Spitting Capital of the whole world, it includes the International Pit Spitting Championship every year. Did you know the world record for spitting a cherry pit is a whopping 93 feet, 6.5 inches? And you've done that before. You've competed in such a competition.
1: Yes,
2: before.
1: I competed in a celebrity pit spit competition. By the way, that's like 28 meters.
2: Oh, you're moving it to metric.
1: Yes.
2: 93 feet.
1: Yeah. I did it. I did not. Definitely did not spit it that far, I'll tell you that much.
2: Something to practice if you're ever bored.
0: Today's 4, 3, 2, 1. Here are the facts. 4 random facts.
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9: An orange air quality warning is still in effect. Widespread smoke expected again today, a high of 28, 33 with the humidity. Widespread smoke tonight with a low of 22. For tomorrow, mainly cloudy, could see some showers and thunderstorms in the afternoon. Local smoke in the morning and early afternoon as well, with a high of 28, feeling like 36 with the humidity.
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1: Look from wildfires in northwestern Ontario continues to result in very poor air quality along with reduced visibility. The Rotary Club of Sarnia's annual pancake breakfast, served during the Bayview-Mackinac boat race, will not be held this year. The club made the difficult decision late last night to cancel Saturday's event due to the poor air quality. And today's FireFit Corporate Challenge at Lambton College also canceled because of the poor air quality and wildfire smoke. If you have an event planned today or this weekend, you are being advised to call ahead. And City Council Monday will be asked to approve a $1.45 million contract to supply eligible properties with green bins and kitchen containers. The city plans to launch the green bin program next spring. Engineering and Operations GM David Jackson says the initial rollout will not include apartment or condo buildings. Full details on our website. Widespread smoke today, a high of 28, 33 with the humidity. Widespread smoke tonight, a low of 22. Mainly cloudy tomorrow, local smoke in the morning and early afternoon. Could see some showers and thunderstorms, a high of 28, feeling like 36. It's 16 Celsius, 61 Fahrenheit.
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1: How did you know?
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1: I just happen to know, that's all.
3: No, yes, I don't know.
4: You know, these aren't jokes, these are thoughts, these are things that make you go,
5: And we're going, and considering maybe going backwards in technology. There's a growing trend here.
6: Yeah, so if you find yourself struggling with always reaching for your smartphone, you know, anytime you might be semi-bored, even when you're not, just out of habit, you might want to consider switching to a dumb phone or a flip phone. There's a teen out in Calgary who actually traded his smartphone in for a flip phone, and he says the change has improved his life. And a small study that they ran suggests that might have benefited his mental health as well.
5: For what? Since the advent of the internet 30-plus years ago, we're always marveling on how technology is furthering and going forward, and gadgets are getting more involved. But now we might be going the other way, and it might be saving our brains.
6: Yeah, so the 17-year-old named Jarrett gave up his smartphone last fall because he was feeling like he was just wasting way too much time on social media. So he worked with a psychologist, so he and several of his friends switched to flip phones for 2 months, and they had researchers track their mental health and brain activity. And they found that they reported lower levels of stress, anxiety, and depression when using the flip phones. And the brain scans also show changes linked to reduce brain fog, which is, you know, really important.
5: Absolutely, because how many times do you spend an afternoon? You'll go and maybe check one thing on the internet, maybe for some research. Next thing you know, it's an hour later, and you didn't even go to look up what you wanted to look up in the first place.
6: You end up in that, what do they call it, infinite scroll now, right? It's always feeding you some sort of new content. So after the 2 months was over, most of the teens did return to smartphones, but a lot of them say they use them a lot less now. And the 17-year-old Jarrett, he says he's now stuck with the flip phone and he has no plans to switch back.
5: Isn't that wild? Where we thought there's no going back here from these pieces of technology in our pockets, but maybe there's some hope yet. So we go backwards into flip phones, maybe get out and touch grass once in a while.
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10: Sarnia Lambton's Big Country weather.
11: An orange air quality warning is still in effect. Widespread smoke expected again today. A high of 28, 33 with the humidity. Widespread smoke tonight with a low of 22. For tomorrow, mainly cloudy. Could see some showers and thunderstorms in the afternoon. Local smoke in the morning and early afternoon as well with a high of 28, feeling like 36 with the humidity.
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1: 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Widespread smoke expected again today with a high of 28, 33 with the humidity. It's 17 Celsius, 63 Fahrenheit. We're being told to keep windows and doors closed again today and limit time outside. An orange air quality warning issued by Environment Canada still posted for Sarnia Lambton. Smoke from wildfires in northwestern Ontario causing very poor air quality and reduced visibility again today. The poor air quality could persist into the weekend. Meanwhile, tomorrow's Rotary Club Pancake Breakfast under the Bluewater Bridge in Point Edward has been canceled. The Rotary Club of Sarnia says out of an abundance of caution, they've decided to protect the health of the public and the volunteers to cancel this year's Mackinac Race Pancake Breakfast. In the past, over 2,000 people would attend the event and watch the start of the Bayview Mackinac Boat Race. One person was rescued from inside a garbage truck this morning. Sarnia Fire and Rescue and Lambton EMS were called just after 6 o'clock about a person trapped inside a waste collection vehicle. Fire officials say the person was sleeping in a dumpster when it was emptied into the truck and they fell a considerable distance into the nearly empty hopper and then complained of lower back pain. The patient was stabilized before being removed through the back of the truck and taken to Bluewater Health for treatment. City staff are hoping to have green bins delivered to eligible properties in the spring. But before that can happen, council will be asked Monday to approve a contract of $1.45 million to have IPL North America Inc. handle the supply and distribution of kitchen containers and curbside green bins. GM of Engineering and Operations, David Jackson, says if approved, the goal is to launch the program in April.
2: We haven't fully set those firm dates yet. While we could theoretically do it faster, we don't really want to start a new program like this in the middle of winter, and so that's why we're going to plan to launch it next spring.
1: Information packages will be included with the green bins, and contracts were awarded earlier this year to oversee curbside collection and processing services. And Black Gold Fest is set for tomorrow at the Oil Museum of Canada. The family-friendly event features live music, heritage demonstrations, crafts, food vendors, and wagon rides. Admission is free, but donations will be accepted. Full details on our website. Widespread smoke today, a high of 28, 33 with the humidity. Widespread smoke tonight, a low of 22. For tomorrow, local smoke in the morning and early afternoon. Could see some showers and thunderstorms as well. High of 28, 36 with the humidity. It's 17 Celsius, 63 Fahrenheit.
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1: In sports, after wildfire smoke in Canada and Minnesota moved up the start of the Mets-Phillies game in Philadelphia, New York defeated the Phillies 4-1. It was the only game on the big league schedule coming out of this week's All-Star break. The Toronto Blue Jays and Tigers kick off the second half of the MLB season tonight. The Jays welcome the White Sox on Big Country 103.9 at 7:15. The Tigers are in LA to take on the Angels. Meanwhile, MLB released the schedule for the 2027 season. It will open March 24th. Toronto will start the year against the Yankees in New York on March 25th, and their home opener will be on April 2nd against the Mariners. Toronto FC held CF Montreal to a 0-0 draw last night as both clubs returned to MLS action following a lengthy World Cup break. Toronto hasn't won a match since April 4th at home against Colorado. And after day one of the Open Championship, American Jackson Suber was leading the way at 5-under. Canadian Nick Taylor was just 3 shots back at 2-under, while Listowel's Corey Connors was at 1-over. I'm Stephanie Schaab.

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1: An orange air quality warning is still in effect. Widespread smoke expected again today, a high of 28, 33 with the humidity. Widespread smoke tonight with a low of 22. For tomorrow, mainly cloudy, could see some showers and thunderstorms in the afternoon. Local smoke in the morning and early afternoon as well, with a high of 28, feeling like 36 with the humidity.
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1: 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It is Mike and Cheryl, and it looks like soon maybe we'll have cleaner air, less smoky air, but that doesn't look like that's today.
2: No, and unfortunately, as a result, the Rotary Club of Sarnia, they've had to cancel their annual pancake breakfast. It was a tough decision, but, you know, you can't have people standing outside for hours when the air is this bad. And, I mean, this fundraiser usually serves over 2,000 breakfasts.
1: Yeah, you're going to have a lot of people out there.
2: And raises between $10,000 and $15,000. So, unfortunately, that is not going to be going ahead tomorrow.
1: That's unfortunate, but I guess not much we can do. And speaking of breakfast, we were talking about coffee yesterday and the big question of the day on our website.
2: We wanted to know, how many cups of coffee do you typically have in a day? And 67% said you have one or two.
1: Very good. So, thanks for your votes. I have my coffee today. I'm all set to go. I'm not out of sorts.
2: Good to hear.
1: Yeah, I'm good here. Today, did you know, is National Tattoo Day on this 17th of July. National Tattoo Day. Do you have any tattoos?
2: No, I don't.
1: Same. Wow. We have zero between the two of us. So that spawned our question today. It's simply National Tattoo Day. So how many do you have? There is the option of none. Do you have one or two, or do you have three or more? National Tattoo Day. Make sure you vote. You've got all weekend to do that at BigCountry1039.com.
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3: An orange air quality warning is still in effect. Widespread smoke expected again today. A high of 28, 33 with the humidity. Widespread smoke tonight with a low of 22. For tomorrow, mainly cloudy. Could see some showers and thunderstorms in the afternoon. Local smoke in the morning and early afternoon as well with a high of 28, feeling like 36 with the humidity.
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1: Good morning, I'm Stephanie Shabs. Over 180 forest fires continue to burn across northern Ontario, resulting in widespread smoke across the province, including here in Sarnia-Lambton. An orange air quality warning is still posted for the region. The poor air quality and wildfire smoke has forced the cancellation of a waterfront tradition in Point Edward. Tomorrow's Rotary Club Pancake Breakfast will not be held this year. Also canceled is today's Fire Fit Corporate Challenge being held at Lambton College. One person was rescued from inside a garbage truck this morning. Sarnia Fire and Rescue responded to a person trapped inside a waste collection vehicle just after 6. Fire officials say the person was sleeping in a dumpster when it was emptied into the truck and they fell a considerable distance into the nearly empty hopper. They were taken to Bluewater Health for treatment. And city councillors Monday will be asked to approve a $1.45 million contract to supply eligible properties with green bins and kitchen containers. The city plans to launch the Green Bin program in the spring. Engineering and Operations GM David Jackson says the initial rollout will not include apartment and condo buildings.
2: Right now, we are providing the green bins to all of the residential properties that we provide curbside collection service to now, which is single-family homes and generally multi-residential properties that have 6 units or less.
1: Full details can be found on our website. Widespread smoke today, a high of 28.33 with the humidity. Widespread smoke continuing tonight, a low of 22.
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1: In sports, after wildfire smoke in Canada and Minnesota moved up the start of the Mets-Phillies game in Philadelphia, New York defeated the Phillies 4-1. It was the only game on the big league schedule coming out of this week's All-Star break. The Toronto Blue Jays and Tigers kick off the second half of the MLB season tonight. The Jays welcome the White Sox on Big Country 103.9 at 7:15. The Tigers are in LA to take on the Angels. Meanwhile, MLB released the schedule for the 2027 season. It will open March 24th. Toronto will start the year against the Yankees in New York on March 25th, and their home opener will be on April 2nd against the Mariners. Toronto FC held CF Montreal to a 0-0 draw last night as both clubs returned to MLS action following a lengthy World Cup break. Toronto hasn't won a match since April 4th at home against Colorado. And after day one of the Open Championship, American Jackson Suber was leading the way at 5-under. Canadian Nick Taylor was just 3 shots back at 2-under, while Listowel's Corey Connors was at 1-over. I'm Stephanie Shab.
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4: An orange air quality warning is still in effect. Widespread smoke expected again today, a high of 28, 33 with the humidity. Widespread smoke tonight with a low of 22. For tomorrow, mainly cloudy, could see some showers and thunderstorms in the afternoon. Local smoke in the morning and early afternoon as well, with a high of 28, feeling like 36 with the humidity.
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1: An orange air quality warning is still in effect. Widespread smoke expected again today, a high of 28, 33 with the humidity. Widespread smoke tonight with a low of 22. For tomorrow, mainly cloudy, could see some showers and thunderstorms in the afternoon. Local smoke in the morning and early afternoon as well, with a high of 28, feeling like 36 with the humidity.
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0: Good morning, I'm Stephanie Chavs. Over 180 forest fires continue to burn across northern Ontario, resulting in widespread smoke across the province, including here in Sarnia-Lambton. An orange air quality warning is still posted for the region. The poor air quality and wildfire smoke has forced the cancellation of a waterfront tradition in Point Edward. Tomorrow's Rotary Club Pancake Breakfast will not be held this year. Also canceled is today's Fire Fit Corporate Challenge being held at Lambton College. One person was rescued from inside a garbage truck this morning. Sarnia Fire and Rescue responded to a person trapped inside a waste collection vehicle just after 6. Fire officials say the person was sleeping in a dumpster when it was emptied into the truck and they fell a considerable distance into the nearly empty hopper. They were taken to Bluewater Health for treatment. And city councillors Monday will be asked to approve a $1.45 million contract to supply eligible properties with green bins and kitchen containers. The city plans to launch the Green Bin program in the spring. Engineering and Operations GM David Jackson says the initial rollout will not include apartment and condo buildings.
1: Right now, we are providing the green bins to all of the residential properties that we provide curbside collection service to now, which is single-family homes and generally multi-residential properties that have 6 units or less.
0: Full details can be found on our website. Widespread smoke today, a high of 28, 33 with the humidity. Widespread smoke continuing tonight, a low of 22. In sports, after wildfire smoke in Canada and Minnesota moved up the start of the Mets-Phillies game in Philadelphia, New York defeated the Phillies 4-1. It was the only game on the big league schedule coming out of this week's All-Star break. The Toronto Blue Jays and Tigers kick off the second half of the MLB season tonight. The Jays welcome the White Sox on Big Country 103.9 at 7:15. The Tigers are in LA to take on the Angels. Meanwhile, MLB released the schedule for the 2027 season. It will open March 24th. Toronto will start the year against the Yankees in New York on March 25th, and their home opener will be on April 2nd against the Mariners. Toronto FC held CF Montreal to a 0-0 draw last night as both clubs returned to MLS action following a lengthy World Cup break. Toronto hasn't won a match since April 4th at home against Colorado. And after day one of the Open Championship, American Jackson Suber was leading the way at 5-under. Canadian Nick Taylor was just 3 shots back at 2-under, while Listowel's Corey Connors was at 1-over. I'm Stephanie Schaub.
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2: An orange air quality warning is still in effect. Widespread smoke expected again today, a high of 28, 33 with the humidity. Widespread smoke tonight with a low of 22. For tomorrow, mainly cloudy, could see some showers and thunderstorms in the afternoon. Local smoke in the morning and early afternoon as well, with a high of 28, feeling like 36 with the humidity.
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1: With an update from SarniaNewsToday.ca, I'm Natalia Vega. Right now it's 22 Celsius or 72 Fahrenheit. The air quality has not improved in Sarnia-Lambton. We're still under an orange air quality warning. The air quality health index is still at 10+, which is very high risk. Environment Canada says the poor air quality caused by wildfires in northwestern Ontario may persist into the weekend. Meanwhile, several local municipalities have issued fire bans. Point Edward, Petrolia, Plimpton, Wyoming, Kettle and Stony Point First Nation, and Lambton Shores have all suspended open-air burn permits until conditions improve. A heartbreaking situation where one person had to be rescued from inside a garbage truck. Sarnia Fire and Lambton EMS were called early this morning about a person trapped inside, complaining of lower back pain. Officials say the person was sleeping in a dumpster when it was emptied into the truck. They were taken to Blue Water Health. There are several closures and cancellations to make note of because of the poor air quality. Black Gold Fest at the Oil Museum has been canceled for tomorrow. All municipal recreation fields in Petrolia are closed today, tomorrow, and Sunday. Petrolia's Farmers Market tomorrow is also canceled. A full list can be found on our closures page. Bridge Bash is still a go at the Point Edward Community Hall tomorrow. The original plans have changed, though. Optimist Club President Rob Oberholzer says they will no longer go ahead with the Kids Fun Zone and live outdoor music.
2: Canceled because of the air quality problems. We just don't want to put anybody in harm's way.
1: The indoor portion of the event featuring live music will still go ahead. There is a $20 cover charge. Doors open at 7. As of right now, the Blue Water Triathlon and Duathlon races are also still planned for tomorrow. Race director Haley Walker says the final call will be based on air quality the morning of. The main race gets going at 8:30 in the morning at Brights Grove Public School. Walker says it's the 43rd year for the race.
3: There's a lot of history in the community with the event. It's going to be a lot of fun.
1: The event takes place on public roadways, so drivers are being asked to be extra cautious. The Bayview Mackinac race marks 102 years this weekend. Around 200 boats have registered, 12 of which are from Ontario. Race chair Mika Reardon says the first boats will cross the starting line at around 11:30 tomorrow morning, just north of the Blue Water Bridge.
4: It is just outside the river into the start of Lake Huron. And so that will be the starting point. And our start time is around 11 a.m., and from there, we have several classes that start every 10 minutes in the sequence.
1: Last year, crews on two participating boats had to be rescued by the U.S. Coast Guard, and six other boats had to retire from the race. An air quality warning is in effect. Widespread smoke is in the forecast for today and tonight. Today's high is 29, feeling like 34. Tonight we'll get a low of 22. And tomorrow, mainly cloudy, local smoke in the morning and early afternoon, a chance of afternoon showers and risk of a thunderstorm, a high of 28, feeling like 36. I'm Natalia Vega.
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8: In sports, the Toronto Blue Jays send Spencer Miles to the mound as they begin a three-game weekend series against the Chicago White Sox at Rogers Centre. Former Blue Jay Anthony Kay makes the start for Chicago. Toronto enters the second half of the MLB season with a record of 45-51, 2.5 games out of an American League wildcard spot. First pitch is just after 7 on Big Country 103.9. Other games around the majors include Detroit at the Angels, the Dodgers are at the Yankees, Houston hosting Baltimore, Tampa's in Boston for a doubleheader. We're into the second round of the PGA Tour's Open Championship. Lucas Herbert and Sam Burns each match the major championship scoring record of 62 today. The FIFA World Cup is wrapping up this weekend. England and France will play in the third-place matchup tomorrow, while Spain battles Argentina in Sunday's championship. CFL play tonight has BC in Edmonton, and there are four games across the WNBA, including Toronto hosting Atlanta. I'm Josh Boys.
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2: An orange air quality warning is in effect. Widespread smoke is in the forecast for today and tonight. Today's high is 29, feeling like 34. Tonight we'll get a low of 22. And Saturday, mainly cloudy, local smoke in the morning and early afternoon, then a chance of afternoon showers and risk of a thunderstorm with a high of 28, feeling like 36.
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0: Good afternoon. I'm Natalia Vega. An orange air quality warning remains in effect for Sarnia Lambton. Environment Canada says the smoky conditions may persist into the weekend. The smoke has prompted local open-air burn bans. Point Edward, Petrolia, Plimpton, Wyoming, Kettle and Stony Point First Nation, and Lambton Shores have all suspended burn permits until conditions improve. One person has been taken to hospital after the dumpster they were sleeping in was emptied into a garbage truck. Sarnia Fire and Rescue and Lambton EMS were called at around 6 this morning. While several events have been canceled because of air quality concerns, some are still going ahead. The indoor portion of Bridge Bash will still be held tomorrow night at the Point Edward Community Center on Monk Street. The organizer of the Blue Water Triathlon and Duathlon says they'll evaluate tomorrow morning. And the Bayview Mackinac race is tomorrow as well. Race chair Mika Reardon says the race includes around 200 boats and 1,600 seasoned and new skippers.
1: We actually have 12 new boats in the cruising class who've never raced in this race before, which is very exciting. And then we just have our long-term sailors who are old goats who've done this. We have one member who, between the Chicago Mackinac and the Bayview Mackinac, this will be his 101st race, which is kind of exciting.
0: The race will start in southern Lake Huron, just north of the Blue Water Bridge in Port Huron, at 11:30 tomorrow morning. An air quality warning is in effect with widespread smoke in the forecast for today and tonight. Today's high is 29, feeling like 34. I'm Natalia Vega.
2: In sports, the Toronto Blue Jays send Spencer Miles to the mound as they begin a three-game weekend series against the Chicago White Sox at Rogers Center. Former Blue Jay Anthony Kay makes the start for Chicago. Toronto enters the second half of the MLB season with a record of 45-51, 2.5 games out of an American League wildcard spot. First pitch is just after 7 on Big Country 103.9. Other games around the majors include Detroit at the Angels, the Dodgers are at the Yankees, Houston hosting Baltimore, Tampa's in Boston for a doubleheader. We're into the second round of the PGA Tour's Open Championship. Lucas Herbert and Sam Burns each match the major championship scoring record of 62 today. The FIFA World Cup is wrapping up this weekend. England and France will play in the third-place matchup tomorrow, while Spain battles Argentina in Sunday's championship. CFL play tonight has BC in Edmonton, and there are 4 games across the WNBA, including Toronto hosting Atlanta. I'm Josh Boyes.
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0: All right, let's get into some of our entertainment news for today. Christopher Nolan's new movie, The Odyssey, the big movie at the box office, debuting this weekend. It stars Matt Damon, Anne Hathaway, Tom Holland, Robert Pattinson, Zendaya, Lupita Nyong'o, John Bernthal, and Charlize Theron. Happy birthday to Luke Bryan, celebrating his 50th today. The Canadian Country Music Association has announced its nominees for 2026. Josh Ross and Cameron Whitcomb led the way with 7 nominations for those CCMA Awards, followed by the James Barker Band, Thelma and James, and Tennille Towns with 5 apiece. Some years ago, Riley Green inherited 141 acres of land in Alabama, and he's just kept adding on, buying up the land around it. He's now approaching 2,000 acres and says he spends most of his free time driving a bulldozer and developing the land himself. Megan Maroney's song Who Hurt You is about a guy who actually did hurt her in a relationship, but she says she gets a little revenge every time the crowd sings the angriest line of the song back to her.
1: I would say probably having an arena full of people scream, God, I hate how gross you are, every single night.
0: And Lauren Elena's released a new song with her old friend Kane Brown. The first number one song in both their careers was a shared collab on What Ifs. This one's called Never Been in Love.
2: Sarnia Lambton's Big Country Weather.
3: An orange air quality warning is in effect. Widespread smoke is in the forecast for today and tonight. Today's high is 29, feeling like 34. Tonight we'll get a low of 22. And Saturday, mainly cloudy, local smoke in the morning and early afternoon, then a chance of afternoon showers and risk of a thunderstorm with a high of 28, feeling like 36.
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1: Here we go.

0: Good afternoon. I'm Natalia Vega. Environment Canada says the poor air quality may continue into the weekend. Sarnia's air quality health index is still at 10+, which is very high risk. Meanwhile, several local municipalities have issued fire bans. Point Edward, Petrolia, Plimpton, Wyoming, Kettle and Stony Point First Nation, and Lambton Shores have all suspended open-air burn permits until conditions improve. Sarnia Fire and Lambton EMS rescued someone trapped inside of a garbage truck early this morning. Fire officials say the person was sleeping in a dumpster when it was emptied into the truck. They were taken to Blue Water Health. Because of the smoky conditions, Black Gold Fest is canceled tomorrow at the Oil Museum. All municipal recreation fields in Petrolia are closed today, tomorrow, and Sunday. And while the Rotary Club Pancake Breakfast under the bridge has been canceled, the annual Bayview Mackinac Boat Race is still planned. Bridge Bash is also still a go. The outdoor portion was canceled, but the indoor event featuring live music will go ahead as planned at the Point Edward Community Hall. There is a cover charge. Club President Rob Oberholzer says proceeds support youth and community service programs.
1: We do bursaries for kids going to school, and Christmas we give away a whole bunch of food gift cards for the needy, and just lots of different things. Just about all sports groups get a little bit from us. We try and spread it right out.
0: Full details can be found on our website. An orange air quality warning is in effect with widespread smoke in the forecast for today and tonight. Today's high is 29, feeling like 34. I'm Natalia Vega.
2: In sports, the Toronto Blue Jays send Spencer Miles to the mound as they begin a three-game weekend series against the Chicago White Sox at Rogers Centre. Former Blue Jay Anthony Kay makes the start for Chicago. Toronto enters the second half of the MLB season with a record of 45-51, 2.5 games out of an American League wildcard spot. First pitch is just after 7 on Big Country 103.9. Other games around the majors include Detroit at the Angels, the Dodgers are at the Yankees, Houston hosting Baltimore, Tampa's in Boston for a doubleheader. We're into the second round of the PGA Tour's Open Championship. Lucas Herbert and Sam Burns each match the major championship scoring record of 62 today. The FIFA World Cup is wrapping up this weekend. England and France will play in the third-place matchup tomorrow, while Spain battles Argentina in Sunday's championship. CFL play tonight has BC in Edmonton, and there are four games across the WNBA, including Toronto hosting Atlanta. I'm Josh Boys.
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4: 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The weather.
5: An orange air quality warning is in effect. Widespread smoke is in the forecast for today and tonight. Today's high is 29, feeling like 34. Tonight we'll get a low of 22. And Saturday, mainly cloudy, local smoke in the morning and early afternoon, then a chance of afternoon showers and risk of a thunderstorm with a high of 28, feeling like 36.
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13: An orange air quality warning is in effect. Widespread smoke is in the forecast for today and tonight. Today's high is 29, feeling like 34. Tonight we'll get a low of 22. And Saturday, mainly cloudy, local smoke in the morning and early afternoon, then a chance of afternoon showers and risk of a thunderstorm with a high of 28, feeling like 36.
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1: Good afternoon. I'm Natalia Vega. Environment Canada says the poor air quality may continue into the weekend. Sarnia's air quality health index is still at 10+, which is very high risk. Meanwhile, several local municipalities have issued fire bans. Point Edward, Petrolia, Plimpton, Wyoming, Kettle and Stony Point First Nation, and Lambton Shores have all suspended open-air burn permits until conditions improve. Sarnia Fire and Lambton EMS rescued someone trapped inside of a garbage truck early this morning. Fire officials say the person was sleeping in a dumpster when it was emptied into the truck. They were taken to Blue Water Health. Because of the smoky conditions, Black Gold Fest is canceled tomorrow at the Oil Museum. All municipal recreation fields in Petrolia are closed today, tomorrow, and Sunday. And while the Rotary Club Pancake Breakfast under the bridge has been canceled, the annual Bayview Mackinac Boat Race is still planned. Bridge Bash is also still a go. The outdoor portion was canceled, but the indoor event featuring live music will go ahead as planned at the Point Edward Community Hall. There is a cover charge. Club President Rob Oberholzer says proceeds support youth and community service programs.
2: We do bursaries for kids going to school, and Christmas we give away a whole bunch of food gift cards for the needy, and just lots of different things. Just about all sports groups get a little bit from us. We try and spread it right out.
1: Full details can be found on our website. An orange air quality warning is in effect with widespread smoke in the forecast for today and tonight. Today's high is 29, feeling like 34. I'm Natalia Vega.
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4: In sports, the Toronto Blue Jays send Spencer Miles to the mound as they begin a three-game weekend series against the Chicago White Sox at Rogers Center. Former Blue Jay Anthony Kay makes the start for Chicago. Toronto enters the second half of the MLB season with a record of 45-51, 2.5 games out of an American League wildcard spot. First pitch is just after 7 on Big Country 103.9. Other games around the majors include Detroit at the Angels, the Dodgers are at the Yankees, Houston hosting Baltimore, Tampa's in Boston for a doubleheader. We're into the second round of the PGA Tour's Open Championship. Lucas Herbert and Sam Burns each match the major championship scoring record of 62 today. The FIFA World Cup is wrapping up this weekend. England and France will play in the third-place matchup tomorrow, while Spain battles Argentina in Sunday's championship. CFL play tonight has BC in Edmonton, and there are 4 games across the WNBA, including Toronto hosting Atlanta. I'm Josh Boyes.
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1: An orange air quality warning is in effect. Widespread smoke is in the forecast for today and tonight. Today's high is 29, feeling like 34. Tonight we'll get a low of 22. And Saturday, mainly cloudy, local smoke in the morning and early afternoon, then a chance of afternoon showers and risk of a thunderstorm with a high of 28, feeling like 36.
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3: An orange air quality warning is in effect. Widespread smoke is in the forecast for today and tonight. Today's high is 29, feeling like 34. Tonight we'll get a low of 22. And Saturday, mainly cloudy, local smoke in the morning and early afternoon, then a chance of afternoon showers and risk of a thunderstorm with a high of 28, feeling like 36.
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The devil went down to Georgia. He was looking for a soul to steal. He was in a bind because he was way behind, and he was willing to make a deal. When he came across this young man sewing on a fiddle and playing it hot, and the devil jumped up on a hickory stump and said, "Boy, let me tell you what. I guess you didn't know it, but I'm a fiddle player too. And if you'd care to take a dare, I'll make a bet with you. Now you play pretty good fiddle, boy, but give the devil his due. I bet a fiddle of gold against your soul, cause I think I'm better than you." The boy said, "My name's Johnny, and it might be a sin, but I'll take your bet, and you're gonna regret the

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And he pulled the bow across the strings and it made a evil hiss. And then a band of demons joined in.

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And he laid that golden fiddle on the ground at Johnny's feet. Johnny said, "Devil, just come on back if you ever want to try again. I done told you once, you son of a gun, I'm

0: you, darling.
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2: With an update from SarniaNewsToday.ca, I'm Natalia Vega. An orange air quality warning remains in effect. Right now it's 27 Celsius or 81 Fahrenheit. It feels like 30. Nearly 200 wildfires are burning in northern Ontario. Premier Doug Ford says 10 communities have been evacuated and more are possible. Evacuees are being hosted in communities including Thunder Bay, Port Francis, Niagara Falls, and Toronto. The fires continue to cause smoky conditions in southern Ontario. Environment Canada says the poor air quality may continue into Saturday. Sarnia's air quality health index has remained at 10+, which is considered very high. Now, until conditions improve, several municipalities have issued fire bans. They include Point Edward, Petrolia, Plimpton, Wyoming, Kettle and Stony Point First Nation, and Lambton Shores. Because of the conditions, the Western Ontario FireFit Regionals at Lambton College will have a delayed start time tomorrow. Some of the top firefighters in the area will be competing in full gear. Fire school co-coach Shane Betteridge says FireFit is considered the toughest 2 minutes in sports.
3: We've had a couple of good previous years, and about half of our team is back from last year, and we have some very strong rookies. So we are hoping and looking forward to having another successful year this year.
2: The opening ceremonies will take place at 5 tomorrow evening. The 43rd annual Blue Water Triathlon in Brights Grove is also scheduled to take place tomorrow. Race director Haley Walker says they sold out again.
4: I think the triathlon community has found post-COVID, there's been a lot of people interested in participating. So this is the third year in a row that we've sold out at 360 athletes, and we hope that that continues.
2: Walker says the plan is still to go ahead with the races. The final call will be based on the air quality tomorrow morning. Bridge Bash is also expected to take place tomorrow, but only the indoor portion. Live music will be held at the Point Edward Community Hall, with doors opening at 7 in the evening. There will be a cover charge, and it's 19+. Club president Rob Oberholzer says in its heyday, Bridge Bash used to attract up to 1,200 people when it was held under the Blue Water Bridge.
5: We're slowly rebuilding. We've been 3 years inside the hall trying to rebuild so we can get back down under the bridge, hopefully next year.
2: Proceeds will support youth and community service programs. Over 200 boats will set sail tomorrow for the 102nd annual Bayview Mackinac Race. 12 boats are from Ontario. The first boats will cross the starting line at around 11:30 in the morning, just north of the Blue Water Bridge. And a reminder that there are several canceled community events because of the poor air quality. The full list can be found on our website under the Closures tab. An air quality warning is in effect with widespread smoke expected tonight. There's also a chance of overnight showers and risk of a thunderstorm, a low of 22. Tomorrow, local smoke in the morning and a chance of afternoon showers and risk of a thunderstorm, a high of 30, feeling like 39. And Sunday, sunny with a high of 24. I'm Natalia Vega.
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9: In sports, the Toronto Blue Jays play their first game since Sunday as Major League Baseball fully returns from its All-Star break. The Jays will host the Chicago White Sox at Rogers Center to kick off a three-game weekend series. Spencer Miles gets the ball. The Jays have a record of 45-51, 2.5 games out of an American League wildcard spot. First pitch is just after 7 on Big Country, 103.9. Other games include Detroit at the Angels, the Dodgers at the Yankees. It'll be a big weekend for soccer fans as the World Cup comes to an end. England takes on France in the third-place matchup tomorrow, while Spain will face Argentina in Sunday's championship. The second round of the PGA Tour's Open Championship is taking place today. Lucas Herbert and Sam Burns each match the major championship scoring record of 62. BC heads to Edmonton in the CFL, and there are four games across the WNBA, including Toronto welcoming Atlanta. I'm Josh Boys.
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6: 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Information at the time was that a man was spraying bear spray. He was described as 5'6", wearing a black balaclava, black shorts with a green stripe down the leg, and carrying a black bag with a single strap. Anyone with information is asked to contact Sarnia Lampton Crime Stoppers at 1-800-222-2000.

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2: Widespread smoke in the forecast, the chance of overnight showers and the risk of a thunderstorm, low 22 degrees. Local smoke in the morning Saturday, the chance of afternoon showers and the risk of a thunderstorm, high 30, the humidex reaching 39. On Sunday, mostly sunny, high 24, and a mix of sun and cloud Monday, high 27 degrees.
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1: 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Widespread smoke is in the forecast for tonight as an air quality warning remains in effect. Environment Canada says the smoky conditions may continue into Saturday. Wildfires in northwestern Ontario have caused poor air quality in the region. Nearly 200 active fires were reported in northern Ontario. During a media briefing this morning, Premier Doug Ford noted that of those fires, 81 were considered not under control. 10 communities have been evacuated or are under evacuation orders, and a few others were told to prepare for the possibility. Closer to home, several local municipalities have issued temporary fire bans until the air quality improves. The temporary measure is in effect in Point Edward, Petrolia, Plimpton, Wyoming, Kettle and Stony Point First Nation, and Lambton Shores. Although the poor air quality has caused a lot of canceled events, there are still some that are going ahead, but with altered plans. Bridge Bash will have indoor live music tomorrow evening at the Point Edward Community Hall, but they had to cancel all of their outdoor activities planned. And tomorrow's Western Ontario FireFit Regionals at Lambton College will start later than originally scheduled. Lambton College FireFit team co-coach Shane Betteridge says opening ceremonies will take place at 5 Saturday evening.
2: Saturday we have individuals doing the entire course in bunker gear and breathing on air. And then on Sunday, two different types of relay races.
1: The competition is described as high intensity, showcasing the strength, endurance, and technical skill required in firefighting. Speaking of endurance, the Blue Water Triathlon and Duathlon races are planned in Brights Grove this weekend. Race director Haley Walker thanked municipalities for their collaboration with the event.
3: I also wanted to thank the City of Sarnia and the City of Petrolia. There's been a lot of construction to contend with this year, and they have both been great at working with us.
1: Walker says they'll evaluate the air quality tomorrow morning, but for now the plan is to go ahead with the races. And the Bayview Mackinac Boat Race will mark 102 years tomorrow. The race begins in southern Lake Huron, just north of the Blue Water Bridge, at around 11:30 tomorrow morning. Race chair Mika Reardon says the event is considered the longest consecutively run freshwater yacht race in the world.
4: We have 201 boats registered, which is great. We are looking at 1,600 competitors racing. In addition to that, we have probably about 50 race committee members and volunteers helping. And then when we tie in the shore crews and all the families who help with the sailors and getting their boats and luggages and all the additional things, it's probably close to 2,000 people all in helping with this race.
1: There are two courses. Both finish at Mackinac Island. Widespread smoke is in the forecast tonight. There's also a chance of overnight showers and risk of a thunderstorm, a low of 22. Tomorrow, local smoke in the morning, a chance of afternoon showers and risk of a thunderstorm, a high of 30, feeling like 39, and Sunday, sunny with a high of 24. I'm Natalia Vega.
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6: In sports, the Toronto Blue Jays play their first game since Sunday as Major League Baseball fully returns from its All-Star break. The Jays will host the Chicago White Sox at Rogers Center to kick off a three-game weekend series. Spencer Miles gets the ball. The Jays have a record of 45-51, 2.5 games out of an American League wildcard spot. First pitch is just after 7 on Big Country 103.9. Other games include Detroit at the Angels, the Dodgers at the Yankees. It'll be a big weekend for soccer fans as the World Cup comes to an end. England takes on France in the third-place matchup tomorrow, while Spain will face Argentina in Sunday's championship. The second round of the PGA Tour's Open Championship is taking place today. Lucas Herbert and Sam Burns each matched the major championship scoring record of 62. BC heads to Edmonton in the CFL, and there are four games across the WNBA, including Toronto welcoming Atlanta. I'm Josh Boys.
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2: Widespread smoke in the forecast, the chance of overnight showers and the risk of a thunderstorm, low 22 degrees. Local smoke in the morning Saturday, the chance of afternoon showers and the risk of a thunderstorm, high 30, the humidex reaching 39. On Sunday, mostly sunny, high 24, and a mix of sun and cloud Monday, high 27 degrees.
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0: With an update from SarniaNewsToday.ca, I'm Natalia Vega. Widespread smoke is in the forecast for tonight as an air quality warning remains in effect. Environment Canada says the smoky conditions may continue into Saturday. Wildfires in northwestern Ontario have caused poor air quality in the region. Nearly 200 active fires were reported in northern Ontario. During a media briefing this morning, Premier Doug Ford noted that of those fires, 81 were considered not under control. 10 communities have been evacuated or are under evacuation orders, and a few others were told to prepare for the possibility. Closer to home, several local municipalities have issued temporary fire bans until the air quality improves. The temporary measure is in effect in Point Edward, Petrolia, Plimpton, Wyoming, Kettle and Stony Point First Nation, and Lambton Shores. Although the poor air quality has caused a lot of canceled events, there are still some that are going ahead, but with altered plans. Bridge Bash will have indoor live music tomorrow evening at the Point Edward Community Hall, but they had to cancel all of their outdoor activities planned. And tomorrow's Western Ontario Fire Fit Regionals at Lambton College will start later than originally scheduled. Lambton College Fire Fit team co-coach Shane Betteridge says opening ceremonies will take place at 5 Saturday evening.
1: Saturday we have individuals doing the entire course in bunker gear and breathing on air. And then on Sunday, two different types of relay races.
0: The competition is described as high intensity, showcasing the strength, endurance, and technical skill required in firefighting. Speaking of endurance, the Bluewater Triathlon and Duathlon races are planned in Brights Grove this weekend. Race director Haley Walker thanked municipalities for their collaboration with the event.
2: I also wanted to thank the City of Sarnia and the City of Petrolia. There's been a lot of construction to contend with this year, and they have both been great at working with us.
0: Walker says they'll evaluate the air quality tomorrow morning, but for now, the plan is to go ahead with the races. And the Bayview-Mackinac boat race will mark 102 years tomorrow. The race begins in southern Lake Huron, just north of the Bluewater Bridge, at around 11:30 tomorrow morning. Race chair Mika Reardon says the event is considered the longest consecutively run freshwater yacht race in the world.
3: We have 201 boats registered, which is great. We are looking at 1,600 competitors racing. In addition to that, we have probably about 50 race committee members and volunteers helping. And then when we tie in the shore crews and all the families who help with the sailors and getting their boats and luggages and all the additional things, it's probably close to 2,000 people all in helping with this race.
0: There are two courses, both finish at Mackinac Island. Widespread smoke is in the forecast tonight. There's also a chance of overnight showers and risk of a thunderstorm, a low of 22. Tomorrow, local smoke in the morning, a chance of afternoon showers and risk of a thunderstorm, a high of 30, feeling like 39, and Sunday, sunny with a high of 24. I'm Natalia Vega.
4: In sports, the Toronto Blue Jays play their first game since Sunday as Major League Baseball fully returns from its All-Star break. The Jays will host the Chicago White Sox at Rogers Center to kick off a three-game weekend series. Spencer Miles gets the ball. The Jays have a record of 45-51, 2.5 games out of an American League wildcard spot. First pitch is just after 7 on Big Country 103.9. Other games include Detroit at the Angels, the Dodgers at the Yankees. It'll be a big weekend for soccer fans as the World Cup comes to an end. England takes on France in the third-place matchup tomorrow, while Spain will face Argentina in Sunday's championship. The second round of the PGA Tour's Open Championship is taking place today. Lucas Herbert and Sam Burns each matched the major championship scoring record of 62. BC heads to Edmonton in the CFL, and there are four games across the WNBA, including Toronto welcoming Atlanta. I'm Josh Boyes.
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1: All right, let's get into some of our entertainment news for today. Christopher Nolan's new movie, The Odyssey, the big movie at the box office, debuting this weekend. It stars Matt Damon, Anne Hathaway, Tom Holland, Robert Pattinson, Zendaya, Lupita Nyong'o, John Bernthal, and Charlize Theron. Happy birthday to Luke Bryan, celebrating his 50th today. The Canadian Country Music Association has announced its nominees for 2026. Josh Ross and Cameron Whitcomb led the way with 7 nominations for those CCMA Awards, followed by the James Barker Band, Thelma and James, and Tennille Towns with 5 apiece. Some years ago, Riley Green inherited 141 acres of land in Alabama, and he's just kept adding on, buying up the land around it. He's now approaching 2,000 acres and says he spends most of his free time driving a bulldozer and developing the land himself. Megan Maroney's song Who Hurt You is about a guy who actually did hurt her in a relationship, but she says she gets a little revenge every time the crowd sings the angriest line of the song back to her.
2: I would say probably having an arena full of people scream, God, I hate how gross you are. Every single night.
1: And Lauren Elena's released a new song with her old friend Kane Brown. The first number one song in both their careers was a shared collab on What Ifs. This one's called Never Been in Love.
3: 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I've never been in love till now.
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1: Sarnia Lambton's Big Country weather. The weather.
2: Widespread smoke in the forecast, the chance of overnight showers and the risk of a thunderstorm, low 22 degrees. Local smoke in the morning Saturday, the chance of afternoon showers and the risk of a thunderstorm, high 30, the humidex reaching 39. On Sunday, mostly sunny, high 24, and a mix of sun and cloud Monday, high 27 degrees.
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